nature of life. Finally, you would dream where you are now. You would dream the dream of living the life that you are actually living today.

Intergalactic beauty, eyes that shift brown or hazel, showing colors.

don't see it as being unhealthy as a phenomena, the fact that you can go to a place and dance and identify and whatever, you know, I mean, it's, and move, just the physical aspect of disco is a very healthy thing, you know?

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To the beat of your heart. 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To the beat of your rhythms that surround us. From the rhythms that surround us. To the music of this night. Music has shaped generations. Has changed lives and music has shaped generations.

did two whole cars. It was me, Dead, and me, three, right? And then the first car, in small letters, it said, "All you see is," and then, you know, big, big, you know, black silver letters, it said, "Crime in the city," right? It just took up the whole.

Oh man, what's that feeling called again? What's that feeling called when finally you're in and you're standing in the middle of the floor and you open your arms real wide to accept those vibes, all those positive vibes, and your family's there and all those people that are experiencing the same thing that you are experiencing at that moment in time.

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This is the sound of the future, brought to you by the Unstoppable.

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It lifts spirits we didn't know were broken. It reminds us that together, together, we are unstoppable. Right now, I know you feel the energy rise, and every kick drum is a heartbeat.

yeah, I know they can take that. 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When I come around, try and kick back, it's that. Know that she intel.

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Back then, wolves were easy to name. What survived was something quieter. The stories say the clever ones stayed behind. Low confidence, inflated egos. Pick your wolf, adjust your pain. That's how the chronicles describe it.

0: like that. But police go to come, army go to come with conviction in style, like this.
1: Some people like some.

so, he loses touch with reality and lives in a world of illusion. We are so tied up in our minds that we've lost our senses.